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1: And it's iHeart Country House Party. My name is Wayne D. She's Tay. And Hannah, what's up?
2: Ooh, I am breaking down my old couch. What? So, yeah, we ordered like a big new couch and it's supposed to come next week, but we got to like have the space to put the new couch. So we got to break down the old one and like say goodbye to it.
1: Wow, that's an exciting Saturday night for y'all. Thanks for letting us be part of it. Just when I

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The home for the Bobby Bones Show, 101.9 The Twister. Could you imagine winning $1,000 Monday morning? It's possible with our Great American Fill-Up. Your shot to win $1,000. We're filling your gas tank rest of the summer here, starting Monday. Good luck. 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

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Ella Langley with Morgan Wallen. It's Wayne D and Tay, and iHeart Country House Party continues. More with Hardy in just a bit. First, got to bring some positivity to your Saturday night. Stories are called In the Fields, and we'll hit you with the fresh one in under 7 minutes.

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1: 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Oh, my Lord. If y'all see him live, you guys can play it. This is his latest called Holding It Down.

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Trump. 101.9, The Twister, number one for new country. I've got to tell you, we love this song. We love Hardy hanging out. He'll tell us more on the story behind MacArthur coming up in a little bit here on iHeart Country House Party. He teams with Eric Church, Morgan Wallen, and Tim McGraw on iHeart CHP.

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1: 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His name is Graylin James. He's a brand new artist, and it's our spotlight. Check out this one. It's called Water at a Wedding.

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1: A big old shout out to the amazing guests that come to hang with us in our studio here in downtown Nashville at Jason Aldean's Kitchen Rooftop Bar. Our buddy Hardy is hanging. More with him in just a few minutes.

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1: It's the $1,000 Great American Fill-Up. 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
1: There's Ashley McBride. It's called What If We Don't. My name is Wayne D. She's Tay. And that's all we got. Love you and appreciate you. Thanks for letting us be a part of your day. Can't wait to do it all over again next Saturday night right here on iHeart Country House Party.

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old man's face. Front page obituary, he was a millionaire. He left his fortune to some guy he barely knew. His kids were mad as hell.

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Early Sunday, welcome to it. How about we get the day going with some good news? I just happen to have some I'll share with you in two songs.

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1: Hey, Granger, this is Nick from Perry, Florida. I'm just making my rounds as my nightly duty as a security guard. Love listening to y'all all night. Y'all have a good one. Thank you.
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Earl has the details on this actual dumb criminal story coming up.

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1019 The Twister. Today it just kind of seems like common sense, but back in 1957, this ruling was controversial. Hang on. I'll tell you what that was, plus some other things that went down on this day in history coming up in two songs.

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0: Number one for New Country, 101.9 The Twister. Stick around. Ann Hudson is coming up with the latest buzz from Nashville. And give us a tease of what you got coming up.
1: Well, I always love Granger, seeing our favorite country stars doing amazing things. And one of country's fastest rising stars just hit a major career milestone. I'll explain coming up in your Nashville news next.
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1: 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Thanks for riding along here on After Midnight with Granger Smith. I got

Number one for New Country, 101.9 The Twister. It may still be Saturday night where you are. I thank you for being here. Where are you listening right now? My number's 866-607-8300.

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0: 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That means so much. 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

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My buddy Earl Dibbles Jr., sometimes he moonlights as a country boy private investigator. 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He'll be here next with a good one.

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Number one for New Country, 101.9 The Twister. Early Sunday, welcome to it. How about we get the day going with some good news? I just happen to have some I'll share with you in two songs.

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Number one for New Country, 101.9 The Twister. Today, it just kind of seems like common sense, but back in 1957, this ruling was controversial. Hang on. I'll tell you what that was, plus some other things that went down on this day in history coming up in two songs.

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1: Yo, what's up, Granger? 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

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Well, good morning, y'all. It's bright and early Sunday. 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

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Hey, it's Bobby Bones. 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

0: guys, it's I Heart Country on The Verge artist Stella Lefty. And that was my song, Boston.
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Number one for New Country, 101.9 The Twister. Today, it just kind of seems like common sense, but back in 1957, this ruling was controversial. Hang on. I'll tell you what that was, plus some other things that went down on this day in history.

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Hey, I'm glad you're spending part of your Sunday morning with me on Mornings with Granger. 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
1: Hey, Granger Smith. 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That's my third stop. All right, thanks for the great time. Bye now.
0: The UP, I love it up there. And thank you for listening to Mornings with Granger.

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And that has turned into a big summertime song for George Burns. Luke Bryan helping him out. Ride, ride, ride. Hey, it's Bo. Our question has been this. What is one

101.9 The Twister, number one for new country. Hey, it's Bo. 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

Your home for the Bobby Bones Show, 101.9 The Twister. The song is called Phone Keys Wallet, and every time we play it, someone asks me, who was that? It's Lainey Wilson and John Mayer together. Crazy, right? Gave that to you a couple weeks ago, iHeart Country World Premiere. You know this dude. It's Parker McCollum. Hey.

0: 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Hey, it's Bo. What's a movie you'll stop for every single time it's on TV? What is it for you, Tyler?
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Number one for New Country, 101.9 The Twister. And that is going to put the wraps on a Sunday for me, Bo Dalton, because my mom is actually here to pick me up. So listen, enjoy the rest of your weekend. Just don't forget to say your prayers.

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It's Angie Ward. 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
2: 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On a train.

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2: He tours, he does American Idol, he does his farm tour. Now he's got this tour coming up with Jason Aldean. I mean, I don't think he's a clone. If there were two Luke Bryans, I don't think the world could handle it.

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1: The home of the Bobby Bones Show, 101.9 The Twister. Thanks so much for hanging out with us this weekend. If you've got a song you want to hear, it's pretty easy to get to me. Just hit the talkback mic while you're listening on the free

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1: 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I'm going to help. 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
1: 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Probably one of the most important songs out this year, if not ever. 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
0: 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Woo!

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101.9 The Twister. Summer freedom starts with a full free tank of gas. And another. And how about another? 9 chances every weekday to win $1,000 with the Great American Fill-Up.

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0: 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Kane Brown in an interview recently said the one thing he will not let his kids do is get a tattoo while they're under his roof, even though he's got a whole lot of them. He may change his mind when they get older. Here he is with Miles on it.
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0: 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Blaine.

Brian the Twister. It's Angie Ward with a request from Oklahoma City. 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
6: 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We've got an hour of women and country music. We're kicking things off with Ella Langley and her latest song with Morgan Wallen. Here's I Can't Love You Anymore on Women of iHeart Country.